This has got to be the saddest day of my life. I called you here today for a bit of bad news. I won't be able to see you anymore because of my obligations and the ties that you have. We've been meeting here.

gather meet. In Shakota, a hot summer day, there were men there from the government to say what the government had to say. Well, my granddad listened patiently, but

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The same with her, she soon got lost, when love is the price.

Jimmy, give me the note. Oh, be shy, the high. Click, click, ma. In the den of temple, was him lishim quill. In the den of fliss, was global of our strip. Give me the note.